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Just comfort me, please. 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

0: 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Oxigênio. 102.6.
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0: 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Música para respirar. 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
1: Hey, yo, what up, sweetheart? My heart to follow. I know you ain't never seen a nigga as big as me. Look so damn smooth. Look so sweet out here on the day.

Commander, this is Rafael from UFO Tokyo. We are planning to put the Matches Direction International this time, and I would like you guys to do a tune for us. A tune for us. A tune for us. A tune for us. A tune for us.

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Your words, they feel like stones, even if the window closed. 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

days at Jazz Fest. Black sound like something that hurt, like a hard test. Black sound like skin, like something dark. It look like hair, yeah, black sound like rough hair and good hair. Look like history, sound spiritual. Black sound like years, like working, like night. Black sound like money, look like Walmart. Like corner stores, like cash register singing. Black sound like 400 years. Smell like Oprah, impactful like Martin. Look like Cicely Tyson, sing like Nina. Got an ass like Serena. Feel like broken homes in Section 8. 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Sounds motivational, feels like church. 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

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Sexy pics on her Insta, send her DM like, hey, big head. KMT, her brethren, smoky too, but I ain't tryna be a dickhead. But I ain't tryna go on like, she don't look wicked, wicked.

What's going on? You are tuned in to Elsewhere Radio, where we got all rhythm, no algorithm. And if you're ready to take flight into the great unknown, I've got something new just for you. So strap in and stay tuned for the best in surreal blues from Aja Monet.

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Step in the shoes of a PPIINTY. 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
0: 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Only around here we've got the top shelf. 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

what's going on? You are tuned in to Elsewhere Radio, where we got all rhythm, no algorithm. And if you're ready to take flight into the great unknown, I've got something new just for you. So strap in and stay tuned for the best in surreal blues from Aja Monet.

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